Tell us what's happening in your life. 737-0929 with Doug on Mix 92.9.

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0: It's every day. That's the $1,000 Minute here with the Mixed Morning Show with Sean and Hannah, your hosts of the $1,000 Minute. Yesterday, it was Lindsay in Mount Julian. Mount Julian?
1: It likes to move it, move it.
0: That's
1: they like
0: cool.
1: to move it, move it.
0: Mount Julian, a sister city of Mount Juliet in Wilson County. Lindsay in Mount Juliet is what I'm trying to say. Got four questions right with a $1,000 Minute. Remember, all this week, if you don't take home the $1,000, it's a four-pack of passes to Disney on Ice Spotlight Magic at Bridgestone Arena.
1: So much fun. Yeah, that's going to be an absolute blast.
0: Okay, so who is going up against the clock today? Mix929.com. That's where you get signed up. Turns out, headed to Rutherford County, Murfreesboro it is, with Justin this morning. All right, Justin, what's going on? Do you have any fun Tuesday plans here?
2: Taking my daughter to work, and then taking my daughter to school, then I'm going to work.
1: Oh, okay, yeah, nice, long, busy day.
0: I was going to say, man, I miss bring your kid to work day again.
1: Right.
0: Or maybe Justin's daughter's just forget school. I'm punching in and punching out too, Dad.
1: Straight into the workforce. Let's go.
0: Straight in there. A 9-year-old cable inspector. Justin's daughter. Okay, well, let's play with Justin next. 10 brand new questions and 60 seconds go on the clock at 7:20.

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1: I mean, my like rock and rolly uncle has like a t-shirt that says, if it's too loud, you're too old. He's like 62.
2: Okay.
1: And didn't know that t-shirt was aimed at people like you.
2: Whatever.
1: You're wearing earplugs on a regular basis.
2: I love earplugs. If you've never worn an earplug, you're missing out.
1: So much so that you've bought yourself the Cadillac of earplugs. These things are unbelievable, you're telling us earlier this morning.
2: Yeah, they're from the Loop brand, and they're switch earplugs, so that they have a toggle, and you can change it depending on the setting that you're in. So, like, if I go to a movie theater, I need to put earplugs in it. And movie theaters are way too loud for me these days. It, like, physically hurts my body to go to the movie theaters.
1: Are you kidding me?
2: No, it's unfortunate.
1: Really?
2: I went and saw Sinners when it was out in theaters. Uh-huh. I was cringing, because I was like, oh, I know something's about to happen here and it's gonna hurt.
1: Wow.
2: Literally, it hurts my head.
1: No, you were so sensitive to this.
2: Yes.
1: You gave us some examples earlier this morning, a few minutes ago. Concerts, yeah, of course, I get that.
2: Yeah, concerts, totally. Absolutely.
1: And then you said when your sister's coming to visit you?
2: Yeah, no offense, I love my nieces and my nephew, but when they start getting loud and they start getting rowdy, Aunt Hannah pops those earplugs in. Because that is anxiety inducing.
1: Are you serious?
2: Yeah.
1: So like a babysitting thing, you're going to be like, hold on, guys, we're going to get going in just a second. Let me pop these in real quick.
2: Yeah. Let me get ready so that I'm more enjoyable and you are more enjoyable to me.
1: So I can tolerate you a little bit more.
2: Well, and that's the thing, though, is if it gets too loud and then everyone's just hooting and hollering.
1: Sure.
2: Yeah, I can't even pay attention because all of a sudden I'm just in panic mode. And that's not good when I'm supposed to be in charge.
1: So Thanksgiving dinner?
2: Oh, yeah. I don't have a problem. I mean, we'll be on level one.
1: I said, can you pass the gravy?
2: And now we're on level three. Okay? That's where we're going to start at level one.
1: You know, you learn something about your friends every day.

0: Okay. Just wasn't sure if you were wearing your earplugs or not.
1: No, but I wish I was now. Hang on. Let me pop them in.
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1: And the what?
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0: So if you're ready to stare into the heavens, we're going to be able to see that lunar eclipse this week. 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
1: They say the holy water's watered down, and this town's lost its faith. Our colors will fade.

0: Backstreet Boys, part of your soundtrack for the workday on Mix 92.9. Glad to have you along this afternoon. It's Butter. And if you happen to have missed the official statement from the family of Dolly Parton, we'll have that in just a couple of seconds. But it's also safe to say The Pitt on HBO has become quite the powerhouse of must-see TV. And for those who've been waiting for its return since the end of the second season, might be excited to see the official trailer, or teaser, I should say, for season 3. Looks like it's going to be a big one for sure. 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Hello there.
1: Hey, Butter, good afternoon. We are busy in downtown Nashville on 40 eastbound around the South Loop. We've had a collision reported near Church Street. Watch for a crash on Church Street west of Rosa Parks Boulevard. Also seeing volume on the northwest side on 24 westbound as you head past New Hope Road, exit 31. We've also got traffic on the east side on 24 east off the 40 split. A wreck reported on Lebanon Road near Fairway Drive. You're busy there eastbound heading toward McGavick Pike. A lot of traffic on Murfreesboro Road eastbound through Mountain Springs Road. A wreck reported there on the way to Hobson Pike. Summer's not over yet. 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That's Time Saver Traffic on Mix 92.9.
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